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0: 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Y'all can have that. Hip-hop, R&B, and neo-soul.
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0: Hey you, late nights, we set a different type of vibe. 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

passing. I don't do psychedelics because I'm too scared of unpacking. 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I know it's a heavy decision to bury the hatchet. 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I put the man in manipulation when I pay your rent, and that is an obligation or attachment. 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
1: Hey. 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

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Yeah. 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When I send it past the

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3: 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I know I never. 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

0: Hey you. 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

this cause she's very attractive. I know it's a heavy decision to bury the hatchet. It'll take more than 6 pallbearers to carry that casket. I put the man in manipulation when I pay your rent, and that is an obligation to our attachment. Then I sprinkle in a little

And this time, ask me to dig deeper, I'll gladly explain it. Yeah. Ice.

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0: remember. 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Blood money, that's how I got this. Blood money, that's how I got this. 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
1: You hang around too many, that's, you gotta be. 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All that mugging and looking. Yeah, doing all that woofing. Inside the store, that switch in my armpit. 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

0: Hey you. 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

0: Run it. Killer Collione checking in, a.k.a. Mike Jordan, and you're now tuned in to another H-Town Classic right here on The Vibe. Let's go.
1: She left me, she regretted I'm not. 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
1: 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She like, baby, I don't know.

my past. 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I don't know mine's either. Made $100 off of CBD, said it was low. 22, I went legit, made $100 off shows. Push my body to the limit, see how far it goes. I'm the one that showed them they never seen before. I'm the one who came inside their life and gave them hope. Same kid play with his nose until he overdosed. Same youngin' who would drop a bird off selling balls. 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I always get up and I go even when motion slow. 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

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What? Look. What they talking about? They ain't talking about none. What they talking about? They ain't talking about none. What they talking about? They ain't talking about none. What they talking about? They ain't talking about none. Huh? They ain't talking about none. Hmm. Aye. What they talking about? They

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bury the hatchet. 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
1: Hip hop, R&B, and neo soul.
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0: Real boss, real shot caller. 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
1: He said, "Your daddy got shot. 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And they say he the only one hit.

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I'm in my go yard, you go girl. 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Yeah, I'm a 10 and a freak. I'm only spitting out Listerine. 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

0: It's bigger than black and white. It's a problem with the whole way of life. It can't change overnight. But we gotta start somewhere. 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We done had a hell of a year. I'ma make it count why I'm here. God is the only man I fear.
1: What's up, y'all? It's Jastin Martin, and we're about to get into some more of Houston's culture on The Vibe.

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2: 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My name is Marcus Sullivan. I'm also on that Instagram at Marcus Sullivan Live. Or if you're a text message person, go ahead and drop me a text. We can chat that way. 281-886-3915. 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If you heard some of the songs last week, you were in for a treat. But let me start you off with this. You got that. This is Dayton, new music, and it goes like this.
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1: New stuff, Faith Walk right there. I can actually see a dance to that. You know how y'all like to dance on TikTok. Jay Thomas right there inside the Blessed Beast Live Weekend Syndicated Show. Hey, you got an event coming up? I know Easter is around the corner. I know you may have church anniversary or church picnics. And would you like the Blessed Beast Show to come to your city and actually host it or DJ it? Just let me know. 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It's Jesus time, says Joshua Theo. He sounds like this. I'm on Jesus.

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1: 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Like this one, I'll leave you with Luke Hopp. This is the 05 babies. Maybe he was born in 05. I don't know. 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
4: 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Faith, fashion, and luxury. Make sure you go check that out and get real fashionable, I should say. All right, man. Coming up on the show, we got new music coming in from me. I think we got a whole lineup of new music definitely coming in segment four. Segment three, here's exactly how to prepare tea, but you got to get it the right way to get all of the benefits out of that. I'll be talking about that. And the first ever Dementia Village. Yeah, I'll be telling you about that. It's built in the United States for people that may be going through that. And did you know the team formula for marriage? I'll be talking about that in segment three. Mark White shows up in segment two. And I have your top 15 songs from around the nation. All right, if you want to get in on the show, simply drop us a text at 281-886-3915. 281-886-3915. Thank you, sir. Thank you, ma'am, in advance. All right, let's buckle up. Hot countdown. Will it be a brand new number one? We'll have to see. Stick and stay for that. But kicking things off at the number 15 spot this week is KB with Campaign.
0: Number 15.

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1: my campaign don't need no votes, need no packs, don't need no quotes. 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Platforms mean none to me, you know. Respect no man for the CC soul. Respect a man for the CC song. Respect a man who respects a woman.

0: 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New music. I first heard this in the gym, and I did not know that they had already got together. It is the collaboration we need. I'm talking about KB again. Here he is with Lathan Warlick. It's called A Long Way. Check this one out.
1: Number 14.

0: 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And remember, beats is spelled with a Z. I'll definitely talk about whatever you have going on the show. Let's keep it going. God is so good, isn't he? This is the number 13 song. Here's Double OK with God is Good.
1: Number 13.

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1: 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It's now at number 12. Spotify is still sticking around. Check this song out. It's an amazing song.
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0: 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I'm talking about Lecrae. He's on his retirement run. I guess I should say it like a basketball player. At number 11, here's My Everything.
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0: nine songs to go inside the Bless Me's Live Weekend syndicated show. I told you he's on his farewell tour, his retirement run. He's on tour for his last concert series. Make sure you swing by the website to find out where he is. It's just like that song, Game 7. If he was an athlete, this is the final run. Here's Lecrae again at number 9.
1: Number 9.

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0: 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Stick and stay. I'll tell you how you can be very fashionable with our spring lineup. New clothing coming out. I'll tell you how to get to it. All right? That's next. Don't move.
1: Number 8.

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4: 3.
3: The Deacon is in the building.
4: Yes, sir.
3: With this new energy, and he said he got trivia.
4: Yes, sir, I do.
3: All right, is this trivia for me or is it for those that are listening?
4: For you and those who are listening.
3: All right, so do you want to ask the question now?
4: Well, this deserves a lead-in, so we're going to first give a question to you and maybe for the audience that's listening as well.
3: Okay.
4: And we want to hear what their response is when it comes to this legendary celebrity.
3: Okay.
4: Yeah.
3: All right.
4: Stick and stay.
3: There you go. We'll hit this. Caleb Gordon made it out. We'll come back with the question next. Don't move.

0: pick up the truth when I like it dim. Me, I never let Lucy win.
1: All right, Caleb Gordon made it out. Deacon.
2: Yes, sir.
1: Has trivia for us inside all the Bless Beats Live show. You got
2: Well, before we get to the trivia, I just wanted to give a salute and also my flowers to a legendary athlete who has been legendary in boxing. So you may have heard that George Foreman passed this past weekend. And with that being said, his influence on culture as well as on sport is absolutely fabulous, and we just wanted to take some time to just give our thanks to him, and just wanted to give condolences to the family of the Foreman family. And you know, he has a great track record. He was a heavyweight champion
1: two time,
2: and he was also a gold medalist in 1968. The first one with Joe Frazier, the Sunshine Showdown. Can't say that too fast.
1: Sunshine Showdown.
2: And the most famous one was the Rumble in the Jungle in 1975 with Muhammad Ali.
1: Yes. And then he retired.
2: He retired. So in 1994, he knocked out Michael Moore to become the heavyweight champion again at age 45.
1: At 45?
2: Yes, at 45.
1: Oh, yes. I'm actually going to be a champion. Okay.
2: Yes. So that brings me to this question that I have available for you, man.
1: Okay.
2: So, I mean, with that being said, and after this, he retired from boxing again, and you know the story of him releasing the lean, green George Foreman grilling machine.
1: Yeah.
2: And I just wanted to ask you a question.
1: So,
2: what was your biggest dream, and what age were you when you achieved it?
1: I love it.
2: Okay.
1: Stick and stay. I'm going to play this song. Stay with me.
2: Yes.
1: Mike Teezy, I'll come back with my answer.
2: All right.
1: Please.

0: Stay with me, Mike Teasy. Deacon just asked an amazing question. We're honoring the life and legacy of the great George Foreman.
1: Yes.
0: And the question was?
1: Yes. What is your biggest dream and how old were you when you achieved it?
0: Wow.
1: Or have you achieved it yet?
0: Okay. So growing up, I always wanted to be a professional football player.
1: Okay.
0: And I got.
1: Which position?
0: Defensive back, cornerback.
1: Okay.
0: And I got awfully close to that dream.
1: All right.
0: Made it all the way to the University of Houston on a football scholarship. As God would have it, that wouldn't work out. But God always restores better.
1: Right.
0: So while I was studying at the University of Houston, I fell in love with broadcasting.
1: Okay.
0: And I wanted to be the best broadcaster ever, and the goal from the age of 17 was to be a syndicated radio personality.
1: Yo, man, I think that God brought us here for a reason, me and you together.
0: Yeah.
1: So one of my biggest dreams growing up, I was always told that I would be a doctor.
0: Oh, wow.
1: Yes.
0: Dr. Deacon.
1: Yes. Uh-huh. Dr. Harvey G.
0: Uh-huh.
1: But, you know, life has a funny way of just not making you the doctor, but
0: yes.
1: The patient.
0: Ah, interesting.
1: And I learned a lot. And from that, I've grown. From that, I've matured.
0: Okay.
1: And one of the things that, you know, I discovered while I was in college that I had a voice for was this.
0: Mm. Yes.
1: And you can say right now that this is the dream that I always had, becoming a nationally syndicated radio talk show host.
0: Yo, y'all, you got to love that one. I'm going to open up the text lines.
1: Yes.
0: Your dream, when did you achieve it, or have you achieved it right now? 281-886-3915. Deacon, your voice is absolutely amazing, I got to tell you.
1: Oh, yeah. Well, thank you. I appreciate that.
0: All right, I'm going to go into your guy since you hit me with that.

0: Kids Syndicated Show. We're talking dreams and achieving goals. Conversation came off the heels of honoring George Foreman. Bro, other things you announced that he was is a gold medalist.
1: Yes.
0: Two-time heavyweight champion.
1: That's right.
0: And he retired at 45. No, he won the title at the age of 45.
1: Yes, and then retired.
0: When he retired the first time, he got his calling.
1: Yes.
0: And he became a preacher.
1: Yes, see?
0: Yeah.
1: Yeah, we're filling the gaps here.
0: Okay. And then here's another good...
1: The George Foreman biography.
0: Yeah. The movie is great, too.
1: Yes.
0: And one of the most... Another interesting thing about him is he named all of his kids George.
1: Yes.
0: Did you know that?
1: Yes, I did.
0: Yeah, and so I think it's like George the first, George the second. George, yes. Do you got girls, too, also?
1: Yes, I think her name is Georgette, but I could be wrong on that one. You can check me on that and follow it up on the Blessed Beats live socials.
0: I just love the fact that he was, if you look at majority of his pictures, man, that dude was a big, huggable, lovable, smiling dude.
1: Yeah.
0: The second half of his life. And the first half of his life, he was known for being rugged and mean.
1: Yes.
0: Yeah, so you too can change.
1: Yes.
0: Yeah.
1: So. Yes, sir. So, that's brings us to trivia time, Marcus.
0: You got more trivia.
1: Yes.
0: Oh, let's go with it.
1: Yeah, so I have a question for you.
0: Okay.
1: So, we just mentioned that George Foreman is known for his lean green grilling machine.
0: Yeah, them grills.
1: Yes, son. But did you know there was another celebrity that it was pitched to?
0: Ooh. Y'all help me out. 281-886-3915. George Foreman is known for the grills.
1: Yes.
0: But it was first pitched to somebody else.
1: Yes, it was.
0: All right, I'm going to play this song since he didn't give me no love. Here's John Keefe. We'll come right back with that answer, all right?
1: Yes, sir.

0: Need advertising or booking for your next event? Find us at blessedbeats.com under the contact page.
1: Check, check, check. Yeah. Whoa, whoa, whoa. If there's one thing I know.
2: No, no.
1: Hey, yeah.

0: live weekend syndicated show. Deacon is bringing trivia in here. The George Foreman Grill.
1: Yes.
0: Everybody had. You had one, right?
1: Yes.
0: Yeah, yeah.
1: Several.
0: That was an amazing invention. And I thought he created it, and he did not create it according to what you just said.
1: No, he did not.
0: But he made...
1: He put his name on it.
0: He made more money in grills than he did in boxing.
1: Yes, he did.
0: Wow. And his people that's listening now, it's like, he was a boxer? Yeah, he was a boxer.
1: Yes, he was. Well, there are a lot of people who didn't realize that Michael Jordan was a basketball player. And they're wearing his shoes.
0: This is true. This is true. All right. Trivia question is, what celebrity got pitched the grill before George Foreman?
1: That's correct, yes.
0: All right. I would say the George Foreman grill came out in what year?
1: Well, that's about 95 or 96.
0: All right. One celebrity, 95, 96. Guy or girl?
1: Guy. You're not going to get it.
0: I would say...
1: Uh-huh.
0: Michael Jordan.
1: No.
0: Oh.
1: You want me to tell you?
0: Yes.
1: Okay. Hulk Hogan.
0: No way!
1: Yes!
0: Hulk Hogan, I know the Hulkster has got with the 24-inch pythons and grills.
1: Yes.
0: He's got to be...
1: Mr. Hulkamania running wild.
0: Oh, my goodness. I bet you he is somewhere... kicking himself.
1: Yeah, because he missed out on $138 million.
0: Did you know he was making $30 million a month at one point?
1: Yes. George Foreman was doing that.
0: Oh, man.
1: Yeah, he missed out. But actually, he went with some type of meatball machine that didn't go anywhere. It tanked.
0: Oh, wow. Hey, follow the Lord, people.

0: tell it all, man. Let's go.
1: Hey, you. Late nights, we set a different type of vibe. Sit back, relax, or Netflix and chill. You know what I mean. Monday through Thursday, from 11 at night till 1 a.m.
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1: It's late night vibes. On the vibe.
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5: Oh, yeah.
0: New music, one of my favorite segments. The Deacon is here.
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0: You are here.
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0: And this feature is brought to you by what we call Lockdown Love. 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A lot of new music coming our way. I got a phone call, and it's not even on our list. Cliff West, he's been on the show before. He sent me a new EP, but his new single.
5: Okay.
0: He's sending it now. We're checking it out now. New stuff kicking us off segment 4. Here's Cliff West.

Well, we have another artist that had made many appearances on the countdown, and he had a very good song that I just listened to about a few days ago. I sent it to Marcus, and I just love this guy. He's a Dove Award winner, and he's one of the hottest artists in Christian music right now, and it's Mr. Forrest Frank with Sunrise.

0: 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If you are an artist, this is your time now. If you know an artist, this is their moment right now. 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Put your name with the song. It must be a faith-based song, and it must be clean music and an MP3. We can't do anything with the links, so just send an MP3. Can I go ahead and introduce your other homeboy?
1: Yes, yeah. Please do.
0: Here's Hovi right now. Yes. Heaven's Door.
1: Yes.
0: Check this one out. Let us know what you think about it.

Lost you when I was 7. Loved your computer, dad said you'd be a receptionist in heaven. Now them big collar shirts you had, grandma kept them. I wore them when I slept. Wish I had them when I wept. Would I wipe these tears clean?

Lord Deshawn, Heaven's Door. You're checking out segment four. New music, yes. New music that we are here to bring you, and you get inspired and encouraged by. And we have another song by another artist that's one of my favorites. Now, you made mention that he has a new album called War. So we're going to check this one out. It's called Made It Out, and it's by

The King's Kid season has returned. It's been a long time. It's been a long time coming. Scope.

0: I love that. I love that. I love that. And if you're just tuning in, you're tuning into the Blessed Beast Live Weekend Syndicated Show with Marcus Sullivan and the Deacon, RVG. We have great songs for you. And just like we said last segment, if you have a song or if you have something that you would even like to request in new music, please do so. It's a great job that we have just listening to new songs and great artists, and there's so much out there that we need to listen to. So just make sure that you make mention of it on the socials at Blessed Beats Live and also on blessedbeats.com. But we got a new song for you, and it's by Sauve Collion. It's called Promises. Check it out.
1: Sauve Collion.
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1: 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But every logic's a lie. 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

0: Corleone, I like his name, by the way. 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Promises. This is the Bless Beats Live Weekend Syndicated Show. Thank you, sir. 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In fact, did you see the sneakers that I...
1: Yes, we're going to talk about that next week.
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1: Okay.
0: And locking the doors.
1: We'll talk about that one, too.
0: And the U.S. Navy has some sneakers made by Nike. 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That's it for this week. As always, be blessed, be true. Of course, be you. 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
1: First off, you better remember what that sign say before you come down here. 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

0: 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It's your girl, Ronan Banks, and we're getting into some more of Houston's culture on The Vibe.
1: I lost some people to these streets and make my heart skip a beat. 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

0: Hey you. 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
0: It's smooth. 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
0: It's Late Night Vibes on The Vibe.

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0: The Vibe. The Vibe.
4: That's the vibe. That's the vibe.
0: The Vibe. Houston's Culture.
4: Vibe.
3: Yeah. Yeah.

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That's when I knew that your heart was scarring. Friends to lovers need a part to star in. Like, wait, babe, let me ask your pardon. This ain't Gucci, this is Prada, darling. 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

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Fall off what? 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Called your bluff, better cite the source. 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
1: 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You got a man. 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

understand what's happening. That's Chris Brown with Residuals. What's going on, y'all? It's the Nitra Effect with your favorite host from 2 to 4 on Sundays. Oh, it's live. That's that doo-wop, that thing. It's Nitra Miss Already, where we serve comedy, culture, and conversations, and occasionally a little confusion, but the news has been doing entirely too much. I'm Nitra Miss Already, and for the next 2 hours, we are getting into stories everybody talks about. You hear me? Everybody. We're talking Tuskegee University said, leave the bonnets and the do-rags at home. We are talking with one of my good girlfriends, Miss Tiffany Scales, and I'll introduce you guys to her in a minute. And in the 3 o'clock hour, we are also going to be having the Dog Days of Summer music mix, and you'll get all dog music. You heard? Now, don't forget, Tuskegee is doing their thing. And then I read an article where a man says he pays his wife $250,000 a year to be a stay-at-home mom, plus another $150,000 for each pregnancy. Now, y'all know your girl will stay pregnant, okay? And to close out, as usual, we will have another Undumb Yourself, where we're getting serious about finances. Are you building financial stability or just spending money like Carisha? Spend that stuff. You know, I'm just saying. Stay right here. This is the Nitra Effect on KTSU 90.9 FM, The Choice, and The Vibe Houston. Make sure to go to our socials and follow us on at The Vibe Houston on IG, and follow your favorite Sunday 2 to 4 host, me, Miss Already, MSALREADY. And you can catch me where I'm going to be performing this week and beyond, because I stay booked and busy. Okay? Okay. Now, right now, what we about to get into was a little Cardi B, because, you know, I got to start my day off with a little ratcheticity. So here it is, Aha by Cardi B.

You don't have to call. Usher say he's not waiting at home for you to call. That is Usher with You Don't Have to Call here on Houston's Culture, The Vibe. You're tuned into the Nitra Effect, and I am your host, Nitra Miss Already. Now, I did kind of throw out a little teaser with you guys. And y'all know I always come in with the news because they always saying something. On this episode of They Said Nudes. What am I doing? On They Said Nudes. I think my mind is somewhere else, but we're not going to talk about that. On They Said News, there it goes. I am talking Tuskegee University and their dress code. So Tuskegee has had it up to the nose with some of their students. They've updated their policies prohibiting students from wearing bonnets, do-rags, bedroom shoes, and revealing clothing and other inappropriate attire in classrooms and the cafeteria. Dang, in the cafeteria, you can't go get no chicken salad or nothing. Okay. So the school announced classroom cell phones restrictions and stronger attendance policies. Listen, they really want y'all to take advantage of this education. Now, if you're going to be out here accruing student loan debt, you know, make something of yourself, right? Right. So they said you can't be coming up here to get this degree and be in bed clothes. Like, they just want you guys to be a little better about yourselves. And I'm not upset with it. I'm not upset with it at all. I understand having an 8 o'clock class and you just kind of roll over. They're not saying come to school dressed in Sunday's best, but at least come to school not in pajama clothes. And I get it, because pajamas are what? For the bed. So, you know, just students, they're just asking you to be a little bit more professional. They're wanting you to look presentable and dress for the career you want. You're going to school. You obviously want something out of this. So just give it a little bit more effort, you know? So no bonnets, no do-rags, none of that. You're going to have to listen. Your hair is done under the bonnet. So why are you wearing a bonnet? Take it off. Let us see that blue wig you bought on Amazon. Okay. We just want you to be better. The school wants you to be better. Now, the illustrious, y'all know I'm here live from the illustrious Texas Southern, and school will be starting in a few more weeks. I believe it's the 17th is the first day of class. So we'll be returning back to class. Texas Southern hasn't implemented anything as that such, but I mean, I wouldn't be mad if they did. Now, y'all know your girl is bald headed, so ain't nobody wearing no bonnet over here. But when I do have my weaves on, I ain't wearing the bonnet outside. My hair done. I'm showing everybody what I paid for. Okay. I'm not showing everybody this $1.99 bonnet I got at Dollar Tree. It's not my thing, but I get it. You know, you just wanted to run up to the store and buy you some lashes, so you don't want to show everybody your hair. I get it. We're not doing it. So I think they're just preparing students for a professional life. I think that you know, some of these students may find this unfair and targeted towards African-American students simply because we are the ones wearing the bonnets. Like white Asian kids aren't wearing bonnets and do-rags. However, I've been on U of H campus and they wear pajamas to class. So maybe it's the whole aesthetic. You can wear pajama clothes, but not the bonnet. You can wear flip-flops. Listen, you know what? I would rally for the school letting you wear your bonnet long as you leave them big eyelashes at home. Let's ban the push broom eyelashes. Okay, I'm going to leave that alone before somebody call up here and get on me about their daughters or their eyelashes. So I understand teaching professionalism. I understand that professionalism should also include being on time, doing your work, and knowing how to, you know, send an email, not beginning with, hey, you know, let's just tighten up our backstroke, right?
Okay. Well, now that I got that out the way, let's move on to bigger and better things, because I got my girl in the building and she's been waiting. And I know she might chime in and have something to say about this whole aesthetic about the bonnets or whatnot. But we'll get into that. Y'all already know what happens around here with comedy, culture, and conversations. And today we're adding community service and creativity to this list. My guest, Miss Tiffany Scales, is an arts advocate, a poet, a community leader, and the founder and executive director of Toiletries for Families. Her organization helps restore dignity to individuals and families affected by poverty and disaster by providing essential hygiene products. She is also the founder of the Arts Advocate and known for creativity as the Word Matician. She's here to tell us all about her work and her special event happening on August 14th. Please welcome to the studio my good friend, one of my favorite people on this planet, because

0: trying to understand some things before we get into all the different projects. Like, let the world know, who is Miss Tiffany Scales?
1: I'm from Alabama. This is my 30th year living in Houston. I am a proud Tiger. I played basketball on this campus a long time ago. And I founded both of my organizations while matriculating here. I think a lot of times we don't get to have the opportunity to introduce ourselves past a 90-character type box online.
0: Right.
1: So I appreciate the invitation. I think a lot of times we don't necessarily have the opportunity to introduce ourselves to ourselves because we lack reflection.
0: Mm.
1: So I see you. And I'm going all the way back to the 16 years ago when I met you. We were laughing out loud with the whole entire show filled with black women on stage,
0: yes,
1: making us crackle, snap, and pop. And the innovation of how you introduced poetry to the stage, and you allowed me and some of the greatest in this city to get on there and just liven it up a little bit before you came and delivered.
0: Aww.
1: So I am the arts advocate. I advocate the culmination and cultivation of creativity. I am the wordmatician. I let God use me, because why else would I speak? And with Toilet Streets for Families, that's my baby, because I believe we all deserve dignity.
0: Okay. I mean, you know what? I mean, you are the arts advocate. You are the poet, the community leader, and nonprofit leader. Which part of your work came first?
1: Service came first.
0: Okay. And what sparked that?
1: My mama. So when my mom wasn't working on weekends, we were serving at a church, at a function, at a food kitchen of some sort. A lot of times in Houston, when we moved here back in 96, we volunteered a lot with the Red Cross and the Salvation Army. And so I didn't start doing poetry until I got to Texas Southern. Like, I mean, I've been writing since I was five, but I got on a mic in the library and ripped it up in 2002.
0: Mm.
1: So service came first. The creativity helps the service, because if all y'all came to hear something beautiful and God lets me speak well, then I can give you something to be entertained by, and I can also give you some truth and educate you on how to empower the others.
0: So, right.
1: Two birds, one stone.
0: That's what I respect about your poetry, because I've never seen you with a pen. I've never seen you with a notebook. It's like truly from the heart. You know what I'm saying? And it's whatever God, it's like God uses you in that moment. And what you do spit is so, you know, no matter what the wording is, whether sometimes it's trauma, sometimes it's uplifting, but it's always a lesson, at least when I've heard it. And I'm pretty sure it's the same effect with others. So like it must be like, I don't know. How does it feel to have that type of gift?
1: Obedient.
0: Mm. I love your energy, girl.
1: I love it too.
0: I'm
1: peace filled, and I'm grateful for it. No, but seriously, it feels like obedience. I know I started really getting on the mic like big time at the Secret Word Cafe. So when I got here a long time ago, there was this woman who looked just like me. My mama pawned off on at the library, and she was just like, "Look out for my baby. You know, make sure if she need anything, you got her." And she did. To this day, Mama Neff still got my back.
0: Neff, yes.
1: Right?
0: And RIP to the Secret Word Cafe. That used to be a vibe.
1: No, that particular location closed, but it is still alive.
0: Oh, okay.
1: We still spit. She's working on some projects to get us back in a space, which I'm grateful for. But that was like the first place I went to, you know, express myself. And I would feel all of the energy in the room. I can feel the trauma. I can feel the pain. I can feel when someone's just been experiencing DV or SA. I can feel it. And you can see it, because it's how they hold their body. You know, bodies will tell you a story the tongue will never tell. And there's just opportunities where we can talk about the stuff we wrote 10 years ago that applies because, oh, we run a trauma bond, or we can talk about what you can do to get through this moment. Just take a deep breath in.
0: Yeah.
1: You know, slowly exhale. And then the tongue just starts turning tricks and words leave your lips. And it's like, thank you, God. But it feels like obedience. A lot of times people are like, oh, I wish I could do what you do. You do every day. Do you seriously think about the conversation first for everything you talk about? Like, do you prepare for every time you talk?
0: Mm.
1: It's an extemporaneous experience. I am just extemporaneously living my life. As you said, like, I don't have a plan. I'm walking in God's plan. The favor is upon me. And so every experience we have, we can rush ourselves to find the words to really convey a message, hoping brevity will keep their attention, or we can trust that in the moment we begin to speak, they'll already be ready to listen.
0: I don't even think you realize you just spit a word. Yeah, she does.

0: talking thing.
1: She does it. She just does it. So it's like, but that has to be heavy to be able to feel everybody, like to be that type of imp, you know what I'm saying? Like I experience it a little bit, you know, with certain things, but for you to walk in a room and you could just sense it, you know, like, does that feel heavy for you, or is that just a part of the gift?
0: I think it's a part of the gift, to be honest, because what, when I say I can feel everything, I really can. I feel like because I am a vessel, because I am being used by God, because the words are applicable, whether it's you, him, her, them, or all of y'all, like, somebody gonna get what I give. But if I wasn't obedient and showed up, like tonight, you know, when I get on the mic, like, whosoever is in that space who knows where to go on a Sunday to hear something so powerful, like, that obedience of trusting the process means I'm not gonna be distracted by the rings of phones or the tones of somebody not knowing how to get through things, you know?
1: Right, right. Well, I love your artistry. I swear, it's just like really inspiring every time. And then, what's the dope thing about Tiffany? Whenever I'm around her or whenever I speak with her, I feel inclined, like, I need to be doing something.
0: Come on,
1: I need to be doing
0: we got
1: something.
0: Things to do.
1: Yes, we do. We do. Now, let's jump into the Arts Advocate. Now, I read that you founded the Arts Advocate after learning that music and other creative programs were being treated as unnecessary in schools. Why was that something you felt called for to fight against?
0: So I think it's incomparable to think about a life being taken or music being taken, but music attributes to the lives that have gone on. And in transition of experience, if you don't have music, you don't have the hymns from the old churches with the AC broken and the fans rustling, and you don't have that fried chicken in the kitchen. Like, if you don't have those experiences of life, then maybe you don't know getting past tribulations without the strife. But the triumphant, no, the trumpet is going to glare, and we're going to have this beautiful experience of being able to hear what music does. I remember the instant I heard someone say that they were talking about taking art out of school's curriculum, and it devastated me. Because all I could think about is, what will the children do if they don't have somewhere to go? And somewhere to go in your mind where you're, like, literally letting the melody take you on a high place, as opposed to being sulking and sucked in the space of worrying about what somebody said to you, hurt your feelings, made you feel like you were inadequate or insufficient, didn't deserve the respect that you should have had to begin with.
1: Right.
0: Right? But, yeah, no, it's necessary.
1: Right.
0: And so I was at Secret Word talking to Sean Johnson, rest in peace to die for, about how I had to do something. And so I came up with the Arts Advocate. She was my first board member. She's my post-mortem board member to this day. And we let art live by way of empowering you to find ways of expression, be it in movement, in language, in breathing, in dancing, in painting, you know, in every form of creativity, because culturally it allows us to maintain our sanity. If we don't have a release, if we don't have music so our bodies can move through the monotony of life, then those moments become matters that we don't get past.
1: Yeah.
0: And so that was my why.
1: Yeah. I honestly don't. I mean, speaking of that, like, I am a music head. I love all kinds of music. And it takes me back to, like, being in first grade when I was introduced to the finger cymbals, you know, something as simple, something as simple as that. You know, as a kid, you go in not knowing, and then the teacher comes out with that fish looking thing. You stick your fingers in and you rub the stick. Like, those were the first instruments that I was introduced to, you know. So just thinking about that not being in school, it takes me back 16 years. I can't believe my niece is 16. But when she started playing the recorder, you remember, the recorder, like, so just I can just think, like, that type of creativity being removed from schools and how that would be horrible, you know. And they've already taken recess.
0: Listen.
1: You know, PE from school. So, you know, we definitely need that. Let's see. When you use the title Arts Advocate, what does that role look like in your everyday work?
0: You know, recently I introduced somebody to the poetry scene in Houston. And hearing her feedback of, man, it don't matter if we go to this place, that place, if it's a Tuesday, a Wednesday, or a Saturday, it's a front seat with Tiffany's name on it, and everybody's so quick to come speak to her, and da da da da. I've never reflected to see that. But I have advocated for art in this city so well. not just the poets, the musicians, the singers, the comedians. I have been present. I have bought the ticket for somebody to have the experience. Because, baby, listen, if you ain't ever been in the living room on a Monday, what?
1: I always see it on TikTok and I want to go.
0: Oh, honey, we can go on Monday.
1: Tomorrow.
0: We can go tomorrow. You can meet me at 8:30.
1: I'm there.
0: Listen,
1: I am there.
0: Listen, because we starting off right. You about to go back to school, Nitra. I want you supplied for life.
1: Yes.
0: Every Monday you can experience this woman roar on a mic.
1: Oh, my gosh.
0: It's beautiful.
1: Where is the living room's right here in Third Ward, right?
0: Yes.
1: The one that's on the, it looks like a little slither of a building.
0: And
1: okay.
0: It's enough space to have an experience. But,
1: yeah.
0: Like, it's. If you haven't experienced the culture here, like, what are you doing? You know, everybody want to move to Houston because it's affordable. You can't afford not to experience the art here.
1: Right. Aw. Now.
0: But ultimately, I want to answer your question, though, to be honest. So my role as the arts advocate is to advocate the culmination and cultivation of creativity, utilizing therapeutic arts for healing. I have a program. I'm actually submitting for HISD. I've already been a vendor with Aldine. But I do believe that if I'm accessible to youth, young students, young adults, and their teachers too, then they are more applicable to have the opportunity to enjoy life from here on out, as opposed to hopefully one day not having to look over their shoulder and worry about what they didn't do.
1: Right.
0: Long live the arts.
1: Aw, I love that. I absolutely love that. And the community absolutely needs that.
0: Yeah,
1: and they absolutely need you. Now, listen, we're going to have more with Miss Tiffany Scales. But right now, let me jump into a little Jill Scott. You know how I feel about Jill. We're going to jump into a little Golden by Jill Scott here on

0: ain't official. Yeah. When that chopper sang, you really think that they gon' miss you. I spent a $500,000 on dismissals. It's gon' be a hearse, not a verse if I diss you. Got me f***ed up. Got me f***ed up.
1: Yeah.
0: When I sent it past the ceiling, that stuck up.

0: say we ox when they see me don't do.
1: Oh God.
0: Only person believe that you a killer is your
1: 21.
0: Making diss songs, died about a diss.
1: Facts.
0: If I see my ox while I'm in cuffs, then I'ma spit.

0: That is the beautiful songstress, Miss Ella Mai, with Might Just, here on Houston's Culture, The Vibe. We're still vibing it out with my girl, Miss Tiffany Scales, the arts advocate. The art... Listen,
1: she do a lot. It's okay.
0: I be talking. I did eat some pineapples before, and I love pineapples, but they always make my tongue feel kind of swollen. But I still keep eating them.
1: Listen.
0: And I'm not going to stop. Maybe I should eat a Benadryl first.
1: I mean, I'm just saying, children's level something.
0: You know, yes. something. So let's jump into toiletries for families, because this is what I met you on. Like, this right here really, really touched my heart, because no one, I don't know anybody that has done anything as such. So, like, tell us about toiletries for families and the need that you recognized that inspired you to create the organization.
1: My best friend got her master's here December 2006, and the late Sheila Jackson Lee did the convocation, and she spoke about victory for the people and service, how imperative it was to be present and live a purpose life where your drive was about helping others and sustaining the integrity of our country. I am an Army brat. Three times, my mom, my father, and my stepfather served this country. And I do believe that the integrity of what we are upheld by is essential. But also, I believe that our culture has to be a part of that suspense. And so while I was going to TSU, I did have to take a break due to some unforeseen experiences. But when I came back to finish, I met a classmate who drove for Metro, the buses.
0: Mm-hmm.
1: And part of the protocol for a bus driver was to do a sweep at the end of their shift, which means they check under the seats, make sure nothing was left, so on and so forth. Well, I had this one classmate in my business law class with Johnny Mae Williams. Let me tell you something. Dr. Williams didn't play with nobody. You couldn't come to school with no bonnet, no do-rag. You had to have on a suit, okay?
0: Yeah.
1: Because we were in a business department. Like, you have to come like you have some sense of sense. And so anyway, the student was missing. She hadn't been to class in a minute, and we had these group projects, and she just was not providing what was needed. And so I wanted to look out for her, you know, because maybe there's a reason. Come to find out, she did a sweep one night driving Metro, and not only did she find a bag, she found a person. 16-year-old child who had been hopping on buses and sleeping under the seats for a minute, but just nobody was consistently being thorough with their process for protocol.
0: Right.
1: So the student, my classmate, she stops going to school because now she's trying to tend to this 16-year-old and figure out where she can take her and, you know, how to help her. From that conversation, I learned that this child was a foster child in Chicago, that she hitchhiked to Houston with her boyfriend at the time, who then left her. And she was a victim of SA in a park somewhere in Houston, and that's why she started hiding on the buses. And when we were talking, I was just like, you know, I mean, I can relate to this in the space of knowing that, well, she would have no access to toiletries otherwise, because she shared that when she would have her cycle, her foster parents would put her outside. They would not give her pads or tampons. They would not give her wipes. They would literally tell her that she smelled bad. And it was just to hear the story, I'm not giving it justice for the impacts of how traumatizing that must have been,
0: right,
1: for her as a young lady. But the impact of realizing SNAP benefits are insufficient. They only cover food. And some people are mad that they stopped covering sugary things, but they still don't cover toiletries or cleaning supplies.
0: Right.
1: And so when you think about OSHA and HR and those forms in the break room that nobody likes to read the fine print of, where it says you are required as an employee to be upkept, to be well-shaven and groomed, that typically entails things that people don't have access to if they're not making a particular dollar amount. So, you know, you go back 16 years when I started this organization, and minimum wage was, as it is today, $7.25. If you work 40 hours a week, that's $11.40 a month before tax. Nowhere in there is that three times rent to do anything in Texas.
0: Mm.
1: And so it begets individuals with opportunities to decide, are you going to maintain your integrity or are you going to lie? Are you going to claim that your income is this and hope you can figure out how to pay it? Or, you know, do you have to falsify documents just to get approved for a home you can stay in? Like, it's still a hardship.
0: Right.
1: But, I think that part of having dignity is having access to the soap you like, the deodorant you use, the products for your cycle that help you feel dignified and clean, spotless on your clothes. And especially, you know, being a former collegiate athlete, I think it's essential that we have access with a sense of disclosure to our discretion, right? Like there's no reason to be embarrassed about starting your cycle unannounced or unbeknownst to you because of the stress levels you've been under. But also a part of my work because of the service is not just because I want to buy somebody some toiletries. I want individuals to be aware that cramps are not normal. Mm. And it's not an easy message to relay on socials, but I know that coming to a space where there are children or young people who don't have to suffer like so many of us have, you know, with fibroids and PCOS and other gestational health issues that beget them miscarried babies that they blame their bodies for, not the products they use. And so I think with Toiletries for Families, I'm able to not only restore the dignity after a disaster, but in the past 16 years, we've served over 65,000 families in 37 states and 9 countries by way of communal efforts, right? Yeah. Like I'll do a poem for you, you know, bring me some diapers. And it's been a beautiful exchange of people coming together and also identifying that we still have a problem because the toiletries are now locked up in cases at the stores we shop at, you know, and yep. The stores that are more affluent, like in River Oaks, they don't use the cases because it gives off a different image, but they still have the issue of those products that go missing.
0: Right, right. Well, I mean, so what products are most urgently needed, and how can listeners like donate to the cause and organization?
1: So I'm actually working on raising money. August 14th is this experience, right? But it's also the launch of a campaign for Giving Tuesday, which is the first Tuesday after Thanksgiving, a day of gratitude where those who have give. And the concept of what I'm working on now is developing vending machines that distribute preferred hygiene items for individuals who experience monthly pain or a need for an overnight stay somewhere with discretion. So instead of feeling like you have everybody in your business, you can just get the little $15, $20 kit and it'll have what you need for the weekend or what you need for the month. And it also will allow me to come out of pocket less, right? Like I've been serving out my pocket since I was at TSU. And while I give with the heart of intent to be sincere and supportive, it's not conducive to the elimination of the problem. I don't need to be in debt because I'm helping somebody else.
0: Right. Well, so product-wise, like...
1: The least supported item, I would say, are black hair products. They're the most expensive. Our hair is different based off, you know, a texture, coarse, type of curl.
0: Absolutely.
1: Or the lack thereof. Perms are not as prominent, at least in the communities where I dwell, but there are products like co-wash and conditioners that aren't going to dry your hair out. You know, certain products have been sold by brands, and they've taken out, I think, what was actually stopping the dry out from a lot of people.
0: Yeah.
1: And then there's also products that not just for your hair, but your skin. Eczema is an issue for a lot of individuals that I serve, and not having the proper soap and products that help to restore their moisture naturally has been difficult. And then, of course, access. So, like, if I have someone who needs toiletries within a certain zip code, I might can just, you know, Instacart something to them. But a lot of times people don't have access to the particular soaps they need or, most importantly, I think, period products. You still got people with these chemical impacted pads and tampons in 25-cent machines that disperse in public bathrooms or in schools, but they're not giving access to the 100% cotton organic tampons or pads or the wipes or, like, the other extensive products that are needed, you know, for a sufficient and confident experience during somebody's cycle.
0: Right. Well, okay. So, like, what are the biggest challenges that you have operating the nonprofit?
1: Funding it.
0: I can imagine. Because people think nonprofit, that you think you don't need profit to, you know, orchestrate the organization. So, well, I mean, like, listen, as a community, I think that, you know, we should all join and help, you know,
1: I totally agree.
0: And as women, You know what I'm saying? That's why every time I'm around you, I'm just like, I should have brought a pack of toilet paper or something. Like, I should have, you know, done something. And I totally am. And if you will, I will contribute a monetary donation towards the organization.
1: I'll happily give you your tax deductible receipt because I'm a Black woman with two 501c3s. I got you. And the support is appreciated, right? Like, I'm looking for students. Hey, y'all. I'm looking for students who are looking for volunteer hours because social media allows you to volunteer digitally. And a 24-hour post to your story is still 24 hours of volunteering to me. Letting more people know that there is a place you can go to get tested for free, know your status, like your blood pressure, your glucose. And then also we have a segment where we're experiencing sound meditation. What you listen to is so vital. What you allow your body to absorb is so important. And being exposed to sound bowls and to drumming circles and the more indigenous things that music brings is a way for healing to take place, as well as connecting to community. And so whereas some people are waiting to build community and find their tribe, there is a community that exists that needs to be, you know, looked after. There's also some issues going on across the street. You know, they're closing the CUNY homes and all the things taking place. So it's like, the families that have been in positions where rent has not been so high because of the circumstances they were under, those families are now going to be faced with, you know, hoping that they can afford an apartment, let alone the things that were required to go in them.
0: Right.
1: But supplying somebody, I think, requires, you know, the same essentials that you use on Sunday when you're cleaning your house. You know, you need the Comet, the bleach, the Clorox. You need a Fabuloso if you want to, like, heat it up and let the scent linger the room while
0: that.
1: The incense kick in, you know. It's a vibe.
0: Yeah.
1: But cleanliness is not something that is taught. You know, we've modified who gets access to health class, who hears about your wellness altogether and the parts that people don't talk about necessarily publicly but still affect us holistically.
0: Right.
1: Like these stats.
0: Yeah,
1: we need to address that.
0: Yeah. I mean, there's a lot of people moving in Houston, elevating the stats, you know. And then everybody's looking at our city like, ugh.
1: Like,
0: you know,
1: it's us.
0: Like we started. it didn't used to be that way. Like traffic. Traffic here was not that bad 10 years ago.
1: No, but I ain't going to lie. FIFA brought us some smooth Richmond, okay?
0: Oh, my God.
1: Because if y'all ride down Richmond right now, it's a patch that leads to downtown that actually looks like they just laid their
0: right.
1: asphalt.
0: That nice black tar. That black tar, and they laid it everywhere.
1: And I'm mad because I done had too many potholes hit my tires, pop my tires.
0: Yes. I don't even get me started. I'm so glad FIFA is gone.
1: Listen.
0: I am so glad. And considering I perform a lot in East Downtown.
1: Okay, couldn't turn right for nothing.
0: Turn right, couldn't find parking, $40. I'm like, yo, this is the street, you know? So FIFA, while, you know, it was a great experience for those who experienced it, but for the natives of the city, it was HE double hockey sticks on wheels, okay? So we're going to wrap it up with Miss Tiffany. I know she probably got some stuff to do. You can hang around if you want to. But where can the listeners follow you and learn more about the Arts Advocate and Toiletries for Families and get info about the August 14th event?
1: Actually, you can hit up all three. So my socials across everything is Wordmatician Without Vowels. That's WRDMTCN. And then you can go to The Arts Advocate, which is spelled out exactly how it's spelled, no phonetic issues, as well as Toiletries for Families. If you go to Wordmatician, all of the pages are in my bio. So keep it simple.
0: Gotcha. Okay, we're going to jump into some music right now. Right now is Wale Bad here on The Vibe.
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2: 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What's that?

Houston's Culture, the Vibe. You're tuned into the Neetra Effect. And you're on with me from 2 to 4, your host, Neetra Miss Already. I definitely want to send a shout out to my girl, Tiffany Scales, the arts advocate, for stopping by to promote her event on August 14th. Definitely hit her up on her socials if you want to find out more. You can find her at The Word Matician or The Arts Advocate. Okay, now, we are time. We are a little late, but it's time for our dog session, okay? It's our music block, and it's our Dog Days of Summer mix. And listen, I'm so excited because I was thinking about all the dogs in the industry. And, you know, we got some DMX, some Bow Wow. We got some Snoop Dogg. You know, we're about to get into it. So the dogs usually guard the house. Now we at the parties. They got outfits. They at daycare. You know, the dogs are doing what they are doing, guys. So right now, this is the Dogs Days of Summer mix here on The Vibe Houston.

Houston's culture. You're tuned into the Nitra Nitra Effect here on The Vibe. I am live from the illustrious Texas Southern University, y'all. And that wrapped up our music block of Dog Days of Summer. We had a little Snoop Dogg, a little DMX, a little Bow Wow, and rounded it out with Best Friend by Saweetie and Doja Cat. Now listen, let me get into this group chat because I want to know, have we taken our dog culture too far? What do y'all think? Like, do you think dog culture has gone too far? Like, are pets genuinely a part of the family? Now, I'm going to speak on this because your girl is a dog mom. Yes, a dog parent. I am that. I love my dog, and I treat him as a creature of the earth that God made. And God, this is the only creature, the only thing on earth that is unconditional love. And I treat my dog or fur baby as such. You know, we have a myth of, you know, you got to treat a dog like a dog and you got to treat it all mean and make it tough. Nah, my dog is at home on the couch probably watching Wild'n Out right now. Because, I always joke about this because, you know, having a new house dog, like, you know, my dog can't be in this heat for more than 10, 15 minutes. So he's perfect for me. We both can't be outside that hot and we'll both be overheated. But, you know, dogs used to live outside in this heat. They used to eat whatever fell off the dinner table or whatever they found outside. You know, now things are different. Now dogs have car seats. And yes, I am guilty. My dog does have a car seat. Dogs have birthday parties. Yes, I am guilty of having a birthday party for my dog. I remember my mother was upset that I had a birthday party for my dog and she refused to come to the party. She was upset when I bought the car seat and I was like, hey, he can't ride in no BMW just loose seated. We not doing all that, right? No. So with me being a dog mom, I totally understand loving on your baby, but somewhere along the lines, dogs went from protecting the house to having their names on the Amazon account. Yeah, and he does. So should dogs be allowed in the grocery store, restaurants, you know, service animals? Is dressing your dogs in cute clothes necessary? Listen, I love my baby, and I let the world know. And right now, T.I. gonna put it in perspective for you and let you know that you can do the same thing. So here it is, T.I. Let them know on The Vibe with Nitra Miss Already.

Hey, and that was Drake and Lil Wayne with the motto, baby. We are now talking dog culture. And my motto is love who love you. And my baby love me, okay? My friends get, they are so sick of me. They are sick of me when it comes to my baby. Now, I need y'all to join the group chat and hit me at Miss Already, M-S-A-L-R-E-A-D-Y, on my Instagram. And let me know what you think. Like, what is the most over-the-top thing you've ever done for your pet? Like I said, I got a car seat. I've had birthday parties. I buy clothes. We go get pup cups. You know, we do all kinds of things. He travels with me sometimes, you know. Let's see. What else? What's one place where dogs simply don't belong? Now, what do you think? You know, now I believe if your dog is controlled, he can go anywhere. You know, now I don't have one of those dogs. My little baby is off the chain. You know, I see dogs in the grocery stores, and they have dog friendly restaurants. They have dog friendly bars. You know, there's a bar by my crib on Sundays. It's a sports bar. On Sundays, they turn the front of the sports bar, it's outdoors, into a dog park. And all day, you can watch sports with your animal. Ladies, single ladies, is a great place to meet men because they are there with their dogs. Oh, man. You know, dog culture is a thing, and I love my dog to death. His name is Mr. Swisher Sweets. Yes, that is his name. Judge not at all, okay? You know, me and Swisher do all kinds of things together. You know, he's fond of my family. My sister is a dog aunt. My mom is a dog grandma, you know? You know, they were apprehensive at first, but they've gotten so much better at things. You know, my mom is, I think she just doesn't want to get attached to him, but she always buying him something. I bought Swisher a toy. So, you know. Dogs are loving creatures, and all they want to do is love on you, get your undivided attention, so I ain't mad at it. But right now, you know, we got to play my favorite song of the summer of 2026. The Houston's own Mr. Don Tolliver with what? Gonna rock, yo. Hey, here on The Vibe.

that's Don Tolliver with Body. Y'all know that's my jam. Y'all gonna listen, y'all gonna get sick of me this summer because I'm gonna play it every time. So expect to hear that song on Sundays between 2 and 4. Let's fast forward, y'all. I mentioned Brittany Griner filed for divorce from her wife, Sherelle Griner, on July 30th. Court documents reportedly list July 24th as their separation date and describe the marriage as they broke up. They're just not feeling each other. They married in 2018 and share a 2-year-old son. Brittany is reportedly seeking joint legal and physical custody, child support, and a division of marital assets and debts. Now, listen, the WNBA star and Houston native, I don't know her pronouns, but Brittany Griner has filed for divorce. And, you know, it's only been 8 years. They have a kid together. Like, you know, what's going on with this? Like, some of the people in the public, because I was reading the comments, you know, they're surprised. And people fought for Brittany. You know, she was detained in Russia. Y'all remember that some years back? She was detained in Russia, and her wife, well, now that she separated from, like, fought through the process with her, stood by her side during this crisis, and now they're going through a breakup. Now, I got a question. Like, you know, if something like that happens, you know, I remember the comedian George Lopez. He needed a kidney, and his wife at the time donated him her kidney. And it was successful. And George is thriving still to this day. When the divorce was in, like, proceedings, she wanted her kidney back. She was like, nah, bro, you're not going to live your best life on my life. You know, so it, like, is it petty if Mrs. Griner, Sherelle, you know, feels that Brittany owes her something for the grievances that she went through while she was detained in Russia? You know, like, is that petty? You know, does supporting someone through their darkest moment create an obligation to stay sometimes? You know, sometimes people stay in situations because of those, you know. Can you really appreciate what someone did and still recognize that this marriage is over? So, you know, I hate that for them, and I hate what they're going through. It's a lot, you know, but marriage is work, and it definitely takes two. You can't just have it one-sided. So, you know, we'll be praying for them and what they go through, and hopefully it does not get gritty and grimy like sometimes things can happen, you know, when it divorce, that word comes into play. So whatever happened, there's a child involved. So hopefully they can end this marriage without destroying their family. Okay. But speaking of marriage and money, I read an article about another couple, has the internet just going crazy. They got me going crazy. And I was pulling out my calculator trying to see what it do. This particular, family, the husband is an entrepreneur and social media personality. His name is Yadon Yada. He's going viral after claiming he pays his wife $250,000 a year to be a stay-at-home mom. Then on top of that, family, he pays her another $150,000 for every pregnancy and child that she delivers. Now, that is not an allowance. This is a salary, or like a maternity bonus, a benefits package, and a reason to update your resume. Well, you don't need a resume. $500,000 for each year that they're married. I mean, sorry, $250,000 for each year that they're married, and $150,000 for each pregnancy and child. Now, listen, I see there's a family I follow on Instagram. They got 11 children. That would totally be me. Do you hear me? I would be all kinds of fat something. Now, $150 per pregnancy, I would stay pregnant. You hear me? Stay pregnant. But if they got that kind of money, you know, they got that kind of money. But this is solely her money. So could you imagine what each baby shower looked like? You know, some women can't even get their husband to put the toilet paper roll on the toilet, on the toilet paper. Like, this woman has an awesome, awesome compensation package. Like, I want this kind of husband. Where is he at? You know, like, he didn't say, I just take you as my wife. He said, please see the attached direct deposit form. Like, this is like dope. It's weird.
and dope at the same time. So, ladies, could you sustain a marriage like this? Like, this man has this amount of money, so that means he probably works a lot. Hopefully, he's active in his family and these kids, and this marriage is not just solely on based off of him just throwing money at her. You know, so should stay at home parents receive personal income separate from their household money? It's a lot. You know, I was a stay at home auntie for 2 years. Now, I didn't give birth to that baby, which was my niece. But, you know, dealing with somebody who can't communicate, all they can make noise and cry. That was hard. I loved her to death, so therefore I was there for her. But, you know, should a stay-at-home receive some type of compensation? Like, should that be a job? Like, where they get, maybe they should get paid by the government. I don't know. We'll talk about it, but hey. Let's go. Here it is with Key Glock here on The Vibe.

0: Hey, that is the queen of H-Town, Miss Beyonce with Love on Top, everybody. Now, y'all know what time it is. Y'all ready? It is that time. It is that time right now. It is time to undumb yourself now, because your best self is not a myth. You've just been waiting on you. Today, we're talking money. That's right, money. Social media has convinced us that being financially successful means looking financially successful. We see the vacations, the designer bags, expensive dinners, and luxury cars, but we can't and don't see the credit card balances, overdue bills, or even the empty savings accounts sitting behind those pictures. You don't need to look rich. You need to become financially stable. Financial stability means knowing what comes in, knowing what goes out, having something saved for emergency purposes, and making decisions based on your real budget, not the life you want strangers online to believe you're living. And let's talk about relationships. If you're married, staying home with children, or financially dependent on a partner, this is not a financial plan. You need to access your money. You need access to money. And knowledge of the household finances, savings in your own name, and clear understanding of what happens if the relationship ends, that doesn't mean you're planning for the relationship to fail. It means you're refusing to fail yourself. Now, here are this week's four financial moves. First, write down every bill and its due date. Second, review your bank account statements and cancel at least one expense you no longer need.
1: Netflix.
0: Third, start an emergency fund. Even if you can only add $5 or $10 at a time, just go ahead and start that. And fourth, check your credit report and learn what is helping and what is hurting your score. You can't fix what you refuse to look at. And avoiding your bank account does not make the balance any better. Trust me, the numbers are not going to get embarrassed and leave. They're not. So, because I know Klarna, Afterpay, all of them hate to see my bank account coming. The truth is, looking successful and being financially secure are not the same thing. The lesson? Money needs direction. If you don't tell it where to go, you will always wonder where it went. And the challenge? Before next Sunday, schedule a 30-minute money meeting with yourself. No judgment, no shame, just the truth about where you are and one decision that can move you forward. Now, in closing on the undumb yourself, you better know yourself. Know better, you do better. And stop letting temporary appearances steal your permanent security. And that is your undumb yourself for today, baby. That does it for you, girl. My 2 to 4, I'm clocking out. It's about that time. And, you know, that is the end of another Nitra effect. Y'all, can y'all believe this has been my 9th? Can y'all believe this? My 9th week. I thank y'all for listening. Thank you, Tiffany Scales, for being a guest. We'll see you guys next week. Remember, stop spending money.

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First person shooter mode. 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You better be talking about working in cubicles. Yeah, them boys had it locked, but I knew the code. 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Not the 3, not the 2, I'm the UNO.

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0: 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Bye, bye, bye. Hi, yeah. Yeah. What's up, big boss? Yeah.
1: Did you catch a vibe? 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

0: Hey you. Late nights, we set a different type of vibe. 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You know what I mean. Monday through Thursday, from 11 at night till 1 a.m.
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0: At the house with it, watching Santa's.
1: Who you with?
0: On the couch with my favorite Santa. I was about to, but you convinced us. Should I decorate her walls or log off to Pinterest? 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Even if

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0: If it's a vibe, it's on the vibe. 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

0: 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Ice.
1: Yo, yo, what's up? 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

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That's when I knew that your heart was scarring. 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